try to the top. I've been out of shape, thinking out of the box. I'm an astronaut. I blasted off the planet, rocked the cause catastrophe, and it matters more because I had it. Now I had, I thought about wreaking havoc on an opposition. Kind of shocking, they want a static with position. I'm automatic quarterback. I ain't talking second, pack it up on.

take my hand and come with me, because you look so fine that I really want to make you mine. Come on and get your kicks. Now you don't need